a check, check. You know, I listen to myself Swimful here on Rinse FM. Starting off the show with this one that needs no introduction. Came out almost 20 years to the day. I'm going to be here with you for the next hour. So don't go anywhere, keep it locked right here.

Yeah, it's one of the new out from Async Figure. The tune's called Resin. It's out now on Sea Cucumber.

0: guitarra. La guitarra.
1: This one here by Rosa Pistola. It's called La Guitarra.

this one here, Unmistakable Sounds of Zuli. The song's called Functional Record Box Track. I can personally vouch for the fact that it's nothing but

This one here, fresh out from Kosei. Track's called Red Monster. It's the Ozzy Mende remix.

one here's new on Bare Selection. The wonderfully named Chinese Spy Balloon. Tune's called South London.

Pots and Pans are strong in this one. It's Lucas Kidd and RXFX.

Come towards the end of the show now. This is one of mine here. Unreleased, untitled. Thanks for locking in this month. I'll be back same time next month. Till then, you've been listening to Rinse 106.8 FM. Keep it locked right here.

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1: Wicked.
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1: Don't care, man.
0: I'm still stuck in the ends when I'm out of the end. 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I'm getting tired of turning my head. 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Still turning my head. 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

started on the corner. Back then, you had to score points to be the man. Now they just go to war on Instagram. She's an 8, pushing 9, I don't deal with 7s. Pilates in the morning in the

curlings. Cutting nails, sitting saunas, normal procedures. Think it through, don't go just because you're eager. That's impulsive, impulsive will make you fail. Now it's 37 in the prison cell. Fish scale, swimming in the pot is my sexy fish. Flick your wrist into a kettle, appears on your wrist. Left his team bread because we made his Liverpool. I hardly rap about wool.

Good morning, everyone. This is Yasmin Lacey. Welcome to the Morning Matters Show on Rinse FM. We are live. How are you feeling? Tube strike, get in the bin. We've got Bianca Saunders on later.

how is everyone feeling today? My brother just messaging me like, what's going on? But I just felt like we needed some energy this morning. I needed like, you know, an injection of bounciness this morning. So that's what we're getting. And it's been a good week so far. I wanted to talk to you about, I'm not a yoga girly, but I had a really good yoga session on Sunday. And I think that sometimes yoga doesn't really appeal to me because I feel like there's like a, you know, there's like an aesthetic that goes with it, which is not actually necessarily where the practice is or what it's about. But and, you know, I'm not that good at it, so I don't always go. But I went to a really amazing class, and I have to shout them out. They're called We Are Pano, POC Yoga Collective. And the girl, Rebecca, she started it in lockdown just to give people an online practice. But then it's expanded and expanded, and they reached their fifth year birthday this weekend. And they do, like, weekly yoga classes. They do, like, social meetups. And they do retreats as well. So they had a retreat last year in Kenya. I think this year's one is in Ghana. Before that, they've done Gambia. And it was such a nice experience. Like, it was really mellow, super. I fell asleep, to be honest, and I think that's a good sign. With the kind of, and it was like my first sound bath, which I've never done one before. Why, as a singer, as someone who loves music, have I never done any sound healing sound bath before? I have no idea. If you've never done it, I recommend it. It's just, you can sort of feel all of the vibrations of the bowls and the different like instruments that they use, like tingling through your body. It's really, really nice. And I just felt super relaxed. And then everyone came around and had like some coconut water and some juices afterwards, and they started playing Morning Matters, which was really nice. I didn't expect that, and I don't think they did it because I was there, because they didn't know that. It's just on their usual morning rotation, which is really nice to experience in real time. You sort of make the music and then you just forget about it. And but it's nice that it's in, like, coming out in those environments. So check them out, We Are Pana. I got Bianca Saunders on today. So I actually got up and I got dressed and I beat my face. I was like, I can't have a fashion designer coming on here and I'm in my joggers. I need to make an effort. This next one is called Ocean Stepping.

Gabe's saying everyone's going to think I'm a diva because I've been swearing about the aircon, but honestly, it was just my expression of how hot it was. This one underneath is new Yaya Bailey. I always play her on the show, and this is her new one. Think from a new album. It's called Spin Cycle.

This is one of my favourite songs from my favourite album. I love Fatima so much. I played her loads on the show, but if you don't know this album, Yellow Memories, like, get into it today. It is incredible, like a proper instant classic.

Are you joking? That vocal at the end, the way she sings Black Butterfly, crazy. Had to play that. Fairy Tale Dreams Coded. This is a new one called Life.

Got a shout out Daisy as well. She's not here in the studio today. So it's, where are you, Daisy? But we've been working on something really cool yesterday, which I'm really excited to share with you yesterday. Share with you next week. So look out for that. We made a good team and it's amazing. And you should check it out next Wednesday or Friday or something like that anyway. So Charlotte DeSantis that featured on the last tune, this is her version of Red Clay. Love this one.

So the Mercury's came out yesterday, Mercury nominations, and I'm playing one of the Mercury nominated artists, Emma Jean Thackeray. This is Stay from her album Weirdo, and I love Emma so much. Like, we started playing a lot of gigs together when I first started singing, and just authentic, it's really real. This album is so deep, like she went through it a lot, and she says that this album like saved her. She made it entirely on her own. Like, people that do that, I'm just like, I'm genuinely in awe, because I literally felt like I was losing my mind sometimes making that album. It's such an intense process, and it's so deeply personal, and you're so vulnerable that it's, I think, to make something like that on your own, it's really, really, it's no easy feat. And I saw there was some other nominees, Parsaloo, we love Parsaloo as well. Honestly, like, please, like, Fontaines can't win another thing. I'm just gonna throw it out there, no shade, but it can't happen. So it has to be Emma or Pa. But yeah, if you haven't heard this album, go check it out. She's a really, really incredible artist, really funny. I saw her show at Worldwide Festival in Set on the that stage is. Like, it's proper dreamy to play because the sea's behind you, so the audience watch you on the amphitheatre, so it's all grey deceit and blah blah. And it was gorgeous, and she talks like really honestly and openly, and I think to hold a crowd at that time of night at a festival telling those stories is really something. And talks about lots of things, love, loss, addiction, come back to yourself, and I just really rate her, so go check out that album.

this new one from Ego. Like, I'm glad you're back, babe. This is gorgeous, gorgeous, what we do. And that entrance, like, the way she slides in, like, it's infectious. I really love this one. And I hope this is the signal of, like, more music, longer project, and a

this is a new find this week, Stephen Bamidele. I'm working my way through his album, so I don't know if this is even my favourite one yet, but this is the one that drew me in. It's really nice. I don't know much about him. I don't even know where he's from, but this is called The Fall, if you want to check it out, and the album is called The Crash, and I'm going to be listening to that over the weekend, so I'll report back next week.

one week we're gonna make it through without that, but we all love that song. That is Queen Latifah, but we're just gonna steer clear of that one now, actually. But UNITY, wow, you know the vibes.

Okay, so one thing that I'm never going to do is talk over D'Angelo on my radio show, because that's like blasphemous. Sometimes that's the kind of tune where it's like we play it to the last drop. Do you know what I mean? Every single last hidden second. I feel like that's the most interaction I've ever had. Shout out Stephen, shout out Andy, shout out Jess, shout out Michaela. For everyone needed D'Angelo this morning, it seems. So maybe we should do like a D'Angelo special, like closer to the end of the year. Everyone that loves D'Angelo just comes to the studio and we just play like D'Angelo for 2 hours. I mean, there's not even anything to think about. That's a must.

So this is Sara. You can catch her playing at a lot of different jazz venues and festivals. Amazing voice, amazing pianist. Yeah, so I just wanted to play some more vocalists this week. I talked about that last week. Bianca is here, everyone. So we'll be like, just going to get into it and we'll be on

0: Good morning, everybody. How are you doing? I have Bianca Saunders on the show. Say hello.
1: Hey, everyone.
0: You know what? Anyone that comes into the radio, I can tell the fear. It's because it's live and you know that, like, everyone can hear you. But it's actually fine. It's very chill. And I'm so happy to have you here, babe.
1: I'm so excited, actually. I've been really looking forward to this.
0: Yeah, me too. Yeah. Me too. If you don't know, you should get to know Bianca Saunders, amazing designer. And we met basically recently at this Casamigos event, obviously other tequilas are available. And it was really nice to meet you. Sometimes those events, guys, can be really stiff, like, yeah. And no one really talks to each other. You get one invite, you have to go on your own, which I hate rolling on my one to things like that. I don't mind going on my own to things, but at an event where it's like mingling and... yeah, it was really nice event and we met there and it was, I just like said hi and we had a really nice chat.
1: Yeah, no, we did. So crazy because like all the time in my studio we listen to your music, but I never put face to name.
0: I was like,
1: oh my gosh, yeah, that's you.
0: I find it really difficult as well. Everyone not looks different, but there's how everyone is in Instagram and then it's like real life. It's like you've got no context, how tall someone is, anything like that. So it was nice to meet you. We talked a little bit about music. We talked a little bit about your designs. I'm a big fan and I was a fan first anyway, and then I saw someone wearing, you know, the women's wear trousers from this collection that are like multicolored.
1: Yeah.
0: I saw someone wearing that with a white shirt and a nice little pointed heel, and I was like, sorry, where are they from?
1: Oh, okay.
0: And they told me, and I was like, yeah.
1: I love that.
0: I love this collection, by the way. Congratulations.
1: Thank you. I think that one's been really popular, especially for like sales and stuff like that. People have really been enjoying it.
0: Yeah, it's such a nice collection, and it's so. We had to play some reggae because your designs are so heavily influenced by Jamaica.
1: Yeah.
0: And I can see that. And you know, the one that really got me is like, in most Jamaican households, they have that poster, innit? Like, who God bless, no man can curse.
1: Yeah.
0: That t-shirt is iconic, babe.
1: I have to remind myself of that every day. Sorry.
0: Are you joking?
1: Like, I think, you know, you just like, you know what? It could be a bad day and be like, you have to remember your Jamaican, like, saying and like the things that you've grown up, even like terms like my spirit doesn't take to that, or like that sort of thing. I feel like those are things that really do stick with you. Well, I think it sticks with me quite a lot.
0: No, it sticks with me as well. I mean, I'm not Jamaican, but Caribbean heritage as well. And I think it's important also, you know why I loved seeing that, and the next track that I've got coming out from the album also references like some of those phrases, and it's important because it's us carrying our heritage forward, you know what I mean, and keeping those dialects alive, keeping those sayings alive, is like that's part of us, who we're from, how we carry ourselves, and it's so reflected in your clothes.
1: Thank you.
0: It's really, really nice. What's your favorite piece from the collection?
1: I would say that one's definitely my favourite. I think probably the top I'm wearing right now, I can't lie to you.
0: Yeah, this looks fire.
1: Yeah. This is definitely like my favourite piece. I like when the pattern kind of moves around the body and that kind of creates
0: and
1: motion
0: really,
1: to it.
0: It goes around the curves. We love.
1: Yeah, so I think that's my favourite piece because I literally been wearing this non-stop recently.
0: I need. You look so good. And also as well, when we met the other day, I said to you like, you should come on a radio show, like I already know your selections are going to be good. I can just tell, like I was looking at the collection, I was like, this isn't someone, like if you'd have said like, oh, I don't listen to music, I couldn't have believed that from that collection.
1: Yeah,
0: I feel like fashion influences music, influences fashion, blah blah blah blah, and that's been going on like really heavily in the 90s and still now. And then we went yesterday, as you were sending me the selections, I was like, yes babe, like these are some of my favorite songs. So we're gonna play I Was Born a Winner. Do you want to introduce the song, tell us why you love it?
1: So there's actually another version of this song called I Was Born a, well, it's called Loser, actually.
0: Yeah.
1: And I was just like, you know what? Positive affirmations.
0: Exactly.
1: Well, the winner version always speaks to me because you always have to remind yourself how great you are.
0: Trust me.
1: This is the perfect song for that.
0: I'm glad you picked this for this morning. I think it's a good song to send out to you lot that are listening this morning. This is Freddie McGregor, I Was Born a Winner.

0: So, incredible designer, award-winning designer, the Andam Grand Prix Award, the BFC GQ Designer Fashion Fund Award.
1: Yes.
0: And many more to come.
1: Yeah.
0: Congratulations, babe.
1: Thank you.
0: How did you, what is it that drew you to clothes and drew you to design? And
1: You know, I guess from a young age, I felt like this is like the only thing that I really shine in. And I was like, oh, I loved the praise of being able to be the best, the best in the room. I guess at the time when it's like primary school, there's only 8 in the class. So like, it's very easy to be the best in the room, isn't it?
0: We like those numbers. We love those.
1: Yeah, we don't love those numbers.
0: We love praise.
1: Yeah, and I guess I've got a really supportive family. So it was more thing like, oh, why not?
0: Just try it.
1: Do it. And then I guess whenever it came to like making things or getting my friends making things, that's the thing I would try to push them to do.
0: Yeah.
1: I just felt like fashion as a whole, it just mixed all like my other creative skills, like research and people and community and building like actual like worlds.
0: Yeah, yeah.
1: And I think that's what I always enjoyed about it. So I just kind of like was like, let me just try it and see it and get as far as I can go.
0: Yeah.
1: Because it is.
0: And you're going, babe.
1: It is, yeah. It's going. So it's great to be here.
0: I'm really happy to have you here. And I am. It's also just to congratulate you, because it's hard. See, I think one of the things that really inspires me about people's ideas is like seeing an idea to have come to life. Because it's one thing having an idea, you know, and some of the greatest critics are the ones that have the ideas and don't actually make anything. Mm-hmm. So it's really something to get it out there. What's the process like from design to actually on the body?
1: I guess because it's like I have about 6 months to kind of get it all together. So it's
0: also fashion is crazy. Like yeah. I had no idea that fashion shows last like a matter of minutes.
1: Yeah, it'll be like 5 minutes. Like you work yourself up for, or you design it for like 3 months, and then you have like another 3 or sometimes even less than that just to get it up to runway show and like actual collection and that sort of thing, and developing it and make sure it's perfect and people can actually physically wear it.
0: Yeah, yeah.
1: Very physically wear it. So it's definitely like quite, I don't know, it's, I think it challenges my creativity because you have to kind of keep it going.
0: Whereas
1: it's on a schedule.
0: Yeah.
1: You kind of have to get it together.
0: You have to create on demand. It's like you don't have, like as a musician, you could have like 3 years.
1: Yeah.
0: Until you decide to come back with another record, but it ain't really working like that in your field.
1: No.
0: And what's Fashion Week like?
1: Fashion Week, I love. Yeah, Fashion Week is quite fun, but it's also quite daunting because it's like, okay, you have to make sure you have what you're saying is true to you, but also you want to stand out and create a collection that people actually really want to wear and buy. So there's like different factors. It's not just like creative output. You're actually thinking about it in a business context.
0: Yeah, yeah.
1: So there's that part. But I guess going to Paris, like, it's always been my dream, and being in that environment is so inspiring for me. So I love it.
0: And I wanted to ask you as well, because I think in the 90s, like, I saw that like fashion and music, there was such a heavy crossover. Mm-hmm. Like, you had to be dressed well, and then the designers wanted you in the thing. Like, is there anyone that like you're burning to dress, or that you feel like your clothes would really like sit well on, you know?
1: Yeah, no, definitely.
0: Or that inspires you, like, you know?
1: So I guess always from a very young age, I've been inspired by Khalees, because she's been someone that's like
0: icon.
1: Yeah, icon, worn her natural hair. Like,
0: yeah.
1: Done like things to her eyebrows and she was her own, well, I think she was her own stylist, but she really like directed exactly who she wanted to be and turn up in the world. And even down to like her singing voice is not typical.
0: Yeah, but then that's, it's so
1: like,
0: true.
1: To become that mainstream is like pretty iconic, and to this day people reference her looks. Like,
0: people are referencing her looks.
1: Yeah, hard. they are.
0: It's because it's so good. Yeah. And we love her music as well.
1: Yeah, definitely love her music. So I guess my perfect song is like, I guess, Sugar Honey Icy, because it's like got that Pharrell mix to it, but it's very light and fun and cute.
0: When you sent this yesterday, I was like, yes, babe. I was like, I knew we'd have these, all the same selections. I love this song so much. This is Khalees, Sugar Honey Icy. Let's play this one.

0: Big tune. We love that one. Bianca, I always ask everyone on the morning show, yeah, what's your morning routine?
1: Mm-hmm.
0: Because we just like to know. And also, we were just talking about how you picked like good, feel-good, uplifting songs, which I'm really grateful for because that's the vibes we're trying to send out in the morning. So what's your morning routine? Go on, tell us. And be honest.
1: it kind of varies. Today, I didn't quite do that. But most days, I'm always like, so I started The Artist Way. I don't know if you've heard of it.
0: Oh, well done. Yeah. Cameron.
1: I've kind of like, I got to 8 weeks, stopped and stopped.
0: Yeah.
1: But I do eight pages. Isn't it? No, it's three pages. Yeah.
0: In the morning pages. Yeah.
1: Because my mind just be spiraling. So I was just like, oh my gosh, let me just get it out there so I can actually be in a good mood to talk to people.
0: Yeah. I think it really helps. And sometimes I don't do it all the time and I didn't finish the book. But the two things that I think I spoke about this the other day on the radio, but the two things that I took was one, the morning pages thing, because if I'm going to the studio and my head feels flooded and you feel a bit like anxious or lots of things going on, it's just good to get that all out before you go and try and write something or before you go and try and create.
1: Yeah.
0: And the other thing, have you got to the bit where she talks about taking yourself on artist dates for your inspiration?
1: Oh yeah, I've done that.
0: Yeah. What kind of ones did you take yourself on? I'm just curious, being nosy.
1: I guess the easiest thing to do is like, you know, go to the White Cube.
0: Yeah.
1: Or like a walk through the park, like those sort of things. Or I'm forgetting the name of it, but there's this really good furniture store in like, it's near Covent Garden.
0: Okay.
1: Yeah, doing things like that.
0: Yeah, it's cute. It's just like a little nice day. Yeah. You get a nice coffee or whatever your drink of choice is.
1: Yeah. Actually, one time I went to the cinema and I saw Sing Sing by myself and I was like, that was the first time I actually did that. So that was interesting.
0: Nice. Okay.
1: Yeah.
0: Okay. I don't actually know that film. What is it?
1: It's got Coleman Domingo in it.
0: Okay.
1: But it's like, I think it's an A24 sort of film.
0: Okay,
1: It was interesting, but I went to Peckham Cinema, so it wasn't that great. Sorry.
0: Sorry, Peckham Cinema.
1: Yeah, sorry, Peckham Cinema.
0: But you live in Peckham as well?
1: I live close in the area. Yeah, I live close by. Yeah, kind of thing.
0: Do you think that influences your designs?
1: Yeah, no, it does. I think it actually keeps me quite grounded because, like, Peckham is quite, like, it's version on gentrification. So it's like, oh, okay, it has the culture, but then it also has the balance of, like, seeing the beauty in things that are small.
0: Yes.
1: So... I really love that.
0: How do you also want people to feel in your clothes? I always think that, and people ask me that a lot about music. Oh, how do you want people to feel when they listen to your music? But how do you want people to feel when they're wearing your garments, you know?
1: I guess from the beginning, because it was like more about exploring like gestures like masculinity and trying to make people feel like their best,
0: true
1: selves.
0: Yeah, for people that don't know, a lot of your stuff is quite gender fluid. Like a lot, you know, you can wear which pieces you want, right? Mm-hmm. And I love that. Why was that important?
1: I think it just came down to the empathy of like observing people, and I like the freedom of someone feeling like they can fully be themselves.
0: Yes.
1: And like the clothes actually become a part of them instead of it feeling like this is just nine clothing that can be belong to anyone, if that makes sense. Yeah. And I feel like a lot of people do say that, like when I see other people, I'm like, wow, okay, I feel like you really own this outfit and it's really become a part of you.
0: Yeah, yeah.
1: So, or showing a little side of themselves, which is not necessarily seen, so.
0: I love that. And I think that's what I find powerful about fashion. I wouldn't say I have like a set style, but I like it when I want to feel a particular way and then I'll draw for certain things to make me feel that way. Do you know what I mean? Like, I think it's really empowering. Even, it doesn't always have to be something fancy either. Sometimes if you've just got a crisp white tee or, you know what I mean, you've got the jeans that fit just like, it works, you know?
1: Yeah. And I also think like just personalized accessories is like such a big changer in terms of like what makes someone's style great.
0: Definitely. And we were also talking while we were playing that other tune about, we just had this idea of this like great campaign. So Khalees, obviously, and the other person could be...
1: Definitely Lenny Kravitz, for sure.
0: Yeah.
1: As we were talking about personal style, and he really owns it. So I think this next one is If It Ain't Over Till It's Over.
0: Yeah, we're going to play. So, and this is your other all great selections, babe. We love it. But that campaign would really land, though.
1: No, it would, it would.
0: So if anyone's listening, I mean, we're all like, what do you call it? 7 degrees of separation or whatever.
1: No, it's true. Is it someone put me in contact ASAP?
0: Yeah, someone get quick snap, right?
1: Yeah.
0: Someone get them on the line.
1: Yeah.
0: I mean, I can assure you, I don't think Khalees is listening to the show. But,
1: well, you 7 degrees.
0: Someone that knows someone, knows Khalees, knows Lenny.
1: Yeah.
0: Actually, I literally just thought of someone that knows Lenny.
1: Yeah,
0: it's
1: I love
0: happening.
1: That.
0: We're doing it.
1: It's happening.

0: So, babe, I've been on my Pinterest board of all things. I love the silk shorts. Mm. Amazing. The vest, obviously.
1: Yeah.
0: I love the shirt you've got on. It's really, really good. And then once you've done a collection, like, how do you feel like? Is it like, are you just on to the next thing? Like, what happens next? You're already making the next one?
1: I take a bit of a pause, but I think I'm like, okay, what could we do? How can we connect with our community? Like,
0: yes.
1: How can we get out there? And this year, I've actually travelled quite a lot. So I've been to Amsterdam. We did our zine this year.
0: Yeah.
1: And then, of course, did something in London for Reference Point. This month, went to Hong Kong, did a show there. And then at the end of the month...
0: How was that? We haven't even spoken about that.
1: Yeah,
0: we texted you before you just left.
1: Yeah.
0: Yeah.
1: It was insane because I was like, I'd never been to Asia before.
0: Yeah.
1: So it was like... I don't know. It was like kind of like cultural overload, like seeing everything that you've seen online, but like in real life,
0: yeah,
1: and actually
0: yeah,
1: being
0: yeah.
1: there. But also the 12-hour journey was something.
0: It's a lot.
1: That was something.
0: Yeah.
1: But at the end of the month, I'm also going to Jamaica, as you know, I love.
0: Tell
1: Jamaica.
0: Us about it. Okay.
1: I'm doing a really nice pop up with a concept store called Sweet Jam. So they've invited like Jamaican designers, and it's going to be like a week of culture, music, talks.
0: Wow, babe.
1: So from the 25th to the 29th, if you're in Jamaica, definitely make it down to the grill.
0: 25th to the 29th, if you're in Jamaica. We can link everything anyway on the things, but that's, have you done a lot of your fashions? Like, have you shown your stuff out there or sold stuff out there or talked out there before, or is this the first time?
1: No, I actually haven't been in a very long time, actually. So it's been a while.
0: Yeah.
1: So I think this is the one where I'm actually going to be able to connect with the community, like other creatives out there. And then hopefully just keep on expanding to do more.
0: Yeah.
1: That's what I would hope to do.
0: I'm excited for you, babe. And it's good to go back to where your inspiration is. It makes sense for you to be there doing that. Do you know what I mean? So, yeah, I'm really excited about that. Let's get into one of your other selections. Talk to us about this tune, this Kate Chenard tune.
1: So, Kate Chenard just released an album. And, of course... I am obsessed, I'm listening to it. And one day I was like, you know what, let me put it on my speakers, and I played it from like start to finish. But this one called Don't Worry Babe is a favourite.
0: Okay, I like this. I feel like you're giving a message to everyone.
1: Yeah, it is.
0: This morning.
1: Positivity.
0: Exactly.
1: Keep the worries behind. Keep them going.
0: What are your plans for the weekend? Anything?
1: Gosh, what am I doing the weekend? I'm actually doing like a lot of like family stuff. I don't actually do fashion things on the weekend. I'm doing like very normal things, going to a baby shower.
0: I think it's good. I think
1: dates.
0: That is more healthy than most people would realise. Like, I don't think every day the thing that you are.
1: Yeah.
0: You can't live your creation 7 days a week, 24. Some people can. I don't personally think that's the way, but.
1: No, I'm always like, to be fair, this week I've had a dinner every

0: day, and I was like, the weekend is like baby showers and double dates. So
1: okay,
0: it's very,
1: cute.
0: It's very, so, very keeping it.
1: Will you wear your own designs to your date?
0: I don't know.
1: You gotta let them know, Bianca.
0: No, it's true. It's true.
1: Wearing.
0: See, but I live in it all the time, so it probably will be.
1: Yeah, of course. Okay, we're gonna play Kate Gennaro for you now.

0: definitely gonna listen to that, babe. It's a nice little bop. Like I don't know why I haven't got into the album yet, but I will. And we've only got like 4 minutes left, so I just wanted to say thank you so much for coming on. I really love your designs. I can just see it going like this and this and this more. Oh, you can't see my hands, everyone, but I meant bigger and bigger and greater and all of those things and lifting up higher. I knew that I'd love your selections, and I can't wait to spend more time because I feel like when we first met, it was just very natural. And everyone, after the show, I'll post a photo, I'll tag Bianca, go on the website, get yourself something nice and steezy so you can go out into the world feeling good. Anything you want to tell them?
1: Yeah, just keep following the brand on Instagram and other social media channels, and just keep watching the space.
0: Gorgeous. And we've got Joe Almond Jones in the studio. I love when we have a family handover like this, Joe. So every month, once a month on a Thursday, lovely. You know it's going to be good vibes. So I thought, as Joe is here and I am leaving, we're going to do this.

0: sense that you trust yourself more now?
1: I do. I've proved to myself that I can achieve.
0: Yes. Some days it's easier than others, but now you know what you're capable of.
1: I still go through burnout, but I'm so much quicker at getting out of it. It's amazing.
0: You're willing to learn, you're willing to fail. Spiritual rhymes. It's education time.
1: Used to walk the canal side at 13. Camden on my mind, big up the OGs. I do it for my younger self. Get up and shine. I see the colour on the fabric. I tap the drum and then I jump. I get loud. I control it now. Control.
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So, gonna slot a few in today.

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Thanks to everyone there who looked after us. Shout out to Scott, Will, Michelle. 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
12: 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On your Thursday, your power hour, doing it in the afternoon like few others can. Shouts to all the regular listeners of the show on a weekly basis between 1 to 2. We are doing something a little bit different today. It's a special. It's an R&B special in the mix for the next 60 minutes. I'm going to try and squeeze in some Sasha Keeble, some Summer Walker, some Jazz Caris, Jessie Reyes, Jill Scott, Tayana Taylor, some Kalani, some Leon Thomas, some Bella, Brent Fires, Bryson Tiller, Cleo Soul, El Mean, Odile, SZA, some Tink, all of that stuff. I'm also going to be doing 20 minutes of Atlanta singer-songwriter and occasional rapper Black in the mix right at the end. I just released a new album. SK Vibe Maker in the building until 2 p.m. Nothing but R&B in the mix. Let's go.
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0: when we told you we're doing an R&B special today. We were not playing about, man. Straight R&B. Good vibes only. On a Thursday. Giving you that heat, even though you're very hot if you're in London right now. You know we're experiencing that heat wave, man. Good times. I don't want to hear no one complaining about the weather. It's not that. It's not that.
1: SK Vibe Maker.
0: That's right, man. Kicking off the show, some Tiana Major 9. Sasha Keeble, Tiana Taylor, and this one from Jill Scott. We in the soul vibes. Yeah! Like I said, nothing but R&B in the mix for 60 minutes.

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1: What's going on, everybody? 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The Gentleman.
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1: Jessie Rare's giving it to you directly. She's not your friend anymore, man. You know when you like, you was in a relationship, you may be in a good relationship, you might have been in that relationship for a little while, and then you break up and you ain't friends no more. It's just the reality of it. Yeah, I'm talking like I got bare experience of those situations, but you know when you see things third person, you see things with your friends and all that. Yeah, that's what I'm saying. SK Vibemaker live right here, Rinse FM. We're doing an R&B special today. We ain't cutting no corners, man. Yes, doing it in the afternoon like few others can. Let's take it to the West Coast. From one prior special guest on the show, Jessie Rare's, to another one by the name of Blast. This one, day after day. Remember, last 20 minutes of the show, we're doing nothing but black in the mix.

0: some music just sounds so much better in the summer, right? Oh yeah, great vocals. This one, Tora I, is called Girl, right here, Rinse FM on a Thursday with myself, SK Vibe Maker. We giving you an R&B special today. Why? Just because we want to. That's right. 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Remember, you can listen back to all of the shows by logging on to www.rinse.fm, navigating to the artist section, navigating to my page, SK Vibe Maker. It's as simple as that. Simple, simple, simple. Now, this one's a deep one by Tyler Lewis. Till death do us part.
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That's right, when we say we're doing an R&B special right here, Rinse FM with myself, SK Vibemaker, we are not cutting corners. Give you the deep ones. I feel like it's only right to get into the feels right now. That's what we're going to do for the next few. Going to get into straight feels. Yeah? Deep ones. If you're in or outside of a relationship, you should be able to relate. Let's listen closely, man. SK Vibemaker, Rinse, till 2 o'clock. Doing it in the afternoon like few others can.

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afternoon like a few others can, man. If you're just locking in, yeah, SK Vibe Maker, we're doing nothing but R&B in the mix. And we just came out of the Feel segment, straight feels. Gave some Manelia, some SZA, Cleo Soul, some Elmi, Leon Thomas, Summer Walker, and this one from Brent Fires. Oh yeah. And we are about to do 20 minutes of Black in the mix, repping Atlanta, Georgia, signed to Love Renaissance, the label. Same label that is the home of Summer Walker and Odile. But before that, let's play something classic from the 90s, man. Come on. Had the honor of her seeing her live in North London last year, supporting 50 Cent. Mary J. Blige, Love Is All We Need. Right after this, 20 minutes of Black in the mix right here, Rinse FM.

I just had to squeeze that one in for Mary J. Blige. Love is all we need. Come on, man, we're doing nothing but R&B in a mix, and I've got to just play my goat, Mary J. Blige. Oh, yeah. And like I said, we're about to do 20 minutes of black, aka Six Lack. Yeah, some of you like to joke with that, innit? Representing Georgia, Atlanta, Georgia. Signed to Love Renaissance, the same label, home of Summer Walker and Odil. He's just dropped a new album, Love is the New Gangster. We're going to salute black. We're going to go back in the catalogue, but we're definitely going to kick it off with something fresh. 2026, this one, All That Matters. Nothing but black in the mix till the end of the show. Let's go.

0: Snow Allegra. Both of them, prior special guests on the show. Snow Allegra, you need to come back, man. We need an album in 2026, man. Don't let us down.
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0: Right here, Rinse FM, SK Vibe Maker. Giving you nothing but R&B in a mix on a Thursday, your power hour. And right about now, we in the black segment. He's just dropped a new album, Love is a New Gangster. And we're going back in the catalogue before we showcase some of that new stuff off the album. Oh, yeah, representing Atlanta, Georgia.

Black and I'm with SK Vibe, man. Know yourself out. Yo, what up? This is Black and I'm with SK Vibe, man. Know yourself out here. I bet you let me know after you hear worse, love.

Shout out to all those who are absolute pros at cutting ties. That's what Black's talking about on this one, being a pro at cutting ties. When that relationship's done, that relationship's done, right? SK Vibemaker live right here, Rinse FM. And we are doing nothing but Black in the mix at the end of this R&B mix. 60 minutes for your Thursday, for your head top. How about that? All right, let's take it to the title track of that album, East Atlanta Love Letter. This one is special.

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That ain't none of your biz. 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

I'm telling you what, man, that casket line, if you caught it on this song, Pretty Little Fears by Black featuring J. Cole, it's one of the wildest lines you'll ever hear. Wildest. You might have to rewind and come again and listen to that line. SK Vibe Maker live right here, Rinse FM. We're doing a 60-minute R&B special, and right back now we're focusing on Black, Atlanta's.

live right here, Rinse FM. This one, Black Ashin, featuring Young Thug. Oh yeah, man, we finished off the 60 minute mix with a nice little homage to Six Lack, aka Black Black, aka Six Lack. He kind of adopted that because people was really saying that, innit? Atlanta's Finest, Love Is The New Gangster, is a new album, and this is the one that I've been spinning on the show very regular. I'm going to be back in the building next Thursday, same time, for your power hour between 1 to 2pm on a Thursday. Yeah. Keep it rinsed, have a good weekend, enjoy the sun, don't complain. Yeah.

Hey guys, how are you doing? Welcome to the show. Tom Ramscroft here, Rinse FM, with you for the next couple of hours. Loads and loads of fab new tunes for you. So much stuff out at the moment. Coming up on the program this week, we've got music from Gremlin, spelled very weirdly indeed. Also, more music from Damos Room. They're out of control at the moment. So many releases. They have a new album, unbelievably. We've also got a mysterious producer, Supermodel, who may or may not be a product from the brilliant producer, Romance. There's wicked tunes from Borat and Factor on his own Wisdom Teeth label. And we have the return of two techno icons, Shed, and a track from a brilliant new album from Ellen Allian. Starting us off, Miss Sindaba Jazz Band and Chachunadu, six-member ensemble from Dar es Salaam in Tanzania. And then this one, from Tony and Joku, beautiful new instrumental EP on the Pra label. From it, A World of Bodies on Fire.

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1: Another track from this wonderful new album from Hannah Peel and Bebe Wang. It is finally out now. It's called The Endless Dance. It's on the Real World record label. This one's Wild Geese Arrive. It's one of my favourite albums of the year so far. Before that, Tony Njoku, A World of Bones on Fire, previous guest, of course, on this show. The new EP out on the Pra label. Gorgeous, gorgeous EP from Tony. Another track now from a Glasgow duo, Dishard. This is called Human Resources.

0: shift is
1: exiting a few of our remote and low performing personnel.

and the Boss from his second album. It's called London Sky, coming out on the Orphaned label. Before that, Gishard Human Resources from their debut album. It's called Chins for Lefty. It's pretty cool, coming out of Glasgow's awesome Night School label. This one from New York City, Kay Watta, it's called Whispered.

Very into this one, new from Dark Eyes, called Sea Jar on the Article Music label. Before that, from New York City, K Wata, Whisper Dub, debut album called Give You Space. It's on the Short Span record label. Very cool record indeed. We also had Joey G, The Boss, on Wolf Records. Tom Ramescroft here, Rinse FM, with you till 5 o'clock. Hope everyone's well, coping with the extreme heat. It's a lot.

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Vienna-based musician and performing artist Mira Mann. It's called Touch Me, I'm Sick, influenced by the Mudhoney song of the same name. If you don't know that song, it doesn't sound anything like that at all. Featuring the work of a drummer, producer and composer Philo Songui. Before that we had Chuck Stranger, Every Day, featuring Obisei, not Cobisei, from the Brooklyn rapper and producer. There's a new album called Glory of the King's Hand, which is going to come out July 10th on Lex Records. Damos Rumor back. They didn't really go away for even a second. There was a release in April called Shall Go that we played bits from. Very, very good indeed. They're back, immediately back, with a full-length album called Walk with the Militia on Limbo Tapes. This is Molars.

latest new album on the Australian label Research Records, based out of Melbourne. Ex Ponto, Climax Vegetation. The album is called Adlerzak, third full-length record from a multidisciplinary artist and musician, Ivan Masik. It's great, isn't it? Before that, Supermodel, Under the Influence, on Ecstatic Records, which may or may not be a side project. Romance. It sounds like Romance, and it's on the same label, but, you know, we could be wrong. Moving away from Celine Dion covers to focus on 90s fashion. Anyway, whoever it is, I'm into it.

100% Silk label. I love 100% Silk, the label. Out of California, this is Osculation, work of Joel Shanahan. The album's called Number 4 in Roman numerals. This track, Hazel Vacancy. Before that, we had LDF and Tillman, Just Dance on World Beats. There's also Tush and Like a Rock, The Pursuit Grooves remix. Tom Ravenscroft here, Rinse FM. Very happy to be here. We've got a wicked tune for you now from Synchro and Tom Jarmy. It's called Shelter, and it's the Pugilist remix. Annoyingly abrupt end on the previous tune.

This one, Breach by Lutzu and Mercy System, from a release called Tunnel Vision. Before that, Eliza B, No Rest. We also had Cress and Pangram, from a release coming out June 6th on Early Reflex. There's also Barat and 12 Tsuki on the Sound of Silencio Records. Before that, Synchro and Tom Jarmy, Shelter, the Pugilist remix on Of Paradise Records. This one, new from Luke C. It's called The American with Jack.

Yush and Mos Def on Time Dance Records. Before that, The Wicked Factor, new EP called Witness on his own Wisdom Teeth label. T66, name of that tune. We also heard Luke C, The American with Jack, loving this tune. It's from a release called Up High in the Chinatown Lights, lands on Velvet Bikini Records. Gold Panda is back on the Studio Barnhorst label with this one. It's called Ding the Motor.

That's all my stuff for me. Thanks so much for listening. You just heard tunes from Ellen Allian. My God, I love this tune. Steph Olf is from a new release forthcoming on her own B-Pitch label, of course. The album's called New Life. Just awesome. Absolutely adore it. Whole record is absolutely wicked. Before that, we had Shed and Password, the techno mix. Forthcoming album, also really, really good, called Rave Echoes on the deck.

Fremantle label. Big shout out to the Rinse FM Massive, all the producers taking care of the shows. Have a great weekend, everybody. I'll see you next week. Thanks for tuning in. I will leave you the rest of this horrible record from Thanos Hanna. It's called Siop. Toodle-pip.

All I need is a mic, few hits and a mag, young rap about kilos. Just stick to the mission and X is the cheat code, outside a neutrino. Bound for the reload, ain't cutting the sound, could've jacked my steelo. I pull up on all black like an emo, spark up in the venue like it's legal. Mic in my hand, I don't pass it about, controlling the crowd, man, I'm waving the real shine, man, I'm old school like Nangif. Hats when they land, I get gash, turn yours to a fan. If a man act up, then I throw these hands. Back of the bus and the back of the flats, look. From when I hopped on, I've been wilding. They said Grime's dead, so I made it exciting. Before I learned how to count, I was rhyming. Clocked on early, the path was righteous. Ever since I've been on that timing. If not for the culture, I won't get behind it. Styling with no stylist. CC going up like inflation prices. I was in bar, so I ever saw Burst. Post sent me a link, said he needed a verse. Say less, let me speak for my work. Sat down on the curb, had an outburst of words. I won't laugh and it's quiet, I'm scared. How man hit O's

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Okay, Rins, it's Nits, and I'm back with my February show. It's Thursday evening, 10 p.m, and I'm recording this one from home as the studios get refurbed, so they're really enjoying that. I kick things off with Sunset over Brixton Beach. That was Impossible Beings. And underneath us is Brainstorm by Kosum CBD and Mongo. Yeah, I'm gonna just keep it on this nice, like, deep vibe rolling. Yeah, looking forward to showing you some new bits I've picked up this month off the back of a really fun Sunday night set that I did. So, yes, stay with me.

Reconnection, Reconnection EP. That's a nice vinyl on Running Back Records. We had Groove to Me by Didier Sinclair. And yeah, now we're just halfway through tonight's show. I've got some more records that I've dug up last month from, I think it was Jelly Records and Christina, which I'll be playing. And yeah, I'm just enjoying just playing some nice like deep rollers, recording this one from home as the Rinse Studios are being refurbed. So yeah, hopefully you're all enjoying. I'm very much still on cloud nine after a really special set on Sunday night in Berlin, so this is kind of like the come down, unwind hour show.

0: 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Lock in.
1: Lock in. Stay locked. And then I'm on midnight till 1 tonight. But then from next month onwards, we're back to being live. This one is the Flatmate special. This is the Kings and Road special. Hope you enjoy it. I'll be on 11 till 12 last Thursday monthly.

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This one here will make your face change. 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

Good evening. This is Headache speaking. Please remember to breathe. The numbers are 11, 13, 21, 26, 36, and 108. The colors are blue, yellow, red, and purple. When I was young, the moon used to walk me to school, and I would eat my cereal with a spoon. 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

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They really see things the way they are. 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